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1: Casey Kasem has unlocked the American Top 40 vaults and is replaying original shows from the 80s. This week, Casey takes you back to September 5th, 1981. That's when Rick Springfield wanted Jesse's Girl. The Manhattan Transfer told us about the boy from New York City. The Pointer Sisters got a man with a slow hand. And Ray Parker Jr. sang that old song. You'll hear those songs, all the top 40 hits, and the long-distance dedications from September 5th, 1981, right here on American Top 40, the 80s.
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1: Good morning. A rainfall warning is in effect for eastern Nova Scotia today, as well as parts of central and northern areas of the province. That includes northern Cumberland and Colchester counties, an area from Truro down to around East Chesacook and up through Cape Breton. Environment Canada says 70 to 120 millimeters of rain is expected in those areas from now until Monday morning. A special weather statement remains in effect for South Cumberland and West Colchester, Hants County, and the Halifax area. The developing and slow-moving weather system is expected to bring a period of significant rainfall. The weather agency says rainfall rates of 10 millimeters an hour may occur over some locations and thunderstorms may develop. Nova Scotia's Justice Minister says his team is looking at options around province-wide animal control laws. Scott Armstrong is making those comments in response to questions about word last week from the RCMP that charges would not be laid in connection to the death of Drew Nickerson, who was killed in a dog attack outside Shelburne in January. Armstrong says animal control is currently handled at the municipal level.
2: Yeah, it'd be preventative measures, but I'm also not avoiding accountability. It might not be the level of criminality, but there could be other terms, civil, other areas that we could look at in terms of a province-wide approach to animal control. Not stepping on the jurisdiction of municipalities, but I think there's probably something in there we can do.
1: Last week, the RCMP said there was insufficient grounds to lay charges in the case of Nickerson. The federal government has announced a plan to spend billions of dollars to build new passenger cars for Via Rail. The Prime Minister announced $4.7 billion yesterday for 313 new cars, the first to be built in Canada in 40 years. They're to be built in Thunder Bay, Ontario, creating around 700 jobs. Earlier in the summer, government committed around $2 billion for new Via Rail locomotives. A new version of the $20 bill has been unveiled by the Bank of Canada, the first to feature King Charles III. The new bill has a vertical design as opposed to the previous horizontal designs. The other side of the bill features the Canadian National Vimy Memorial, located on the site of the 1917 Battle of Vimy Ridge in France. The design itself began shortly after the King's coronation in May of 2023. The new bill is set to be put into circulation in February. In sports, the Blue Jays are a half game back of Cleveland for the final AL wildcard spot after a 6-3 win over the Guardians yesterday. Elsewhere in the majors, Boston edged Baltimore 6-5. In the Nova Scotia Senior Baseball League, Dartmouth beat Halifax 4-2. The game between Kentville and Metro was postponed. And Canadian and 3-seed Félix Auger-Aliassime is out of the U.S. Open after a second round loss. Now you're up to date. I'm James Faulkner.
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3: Got a rainfall warning in effect. Periods of rain beginning this this morning with a risk of a thunder shower in the afternoon. 10 to 20 millimeters, winds gusting to 50 and a high of 19. Rain at times heavy with a risk of a thunder shower. 50 to 70 millimeters this evening. Winds gusting up to 60 and a low of 14. A further 10 to 20 millimeters tomorrow. Windy and the temperature steady near 14. It's 15 degrees and it's 6:04.
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0: 949, the wave, that's the safety dance. Men without hats, it's 610. It's how many degrees did I say? 15 degrees? Yes. It is Friday. Drive-in was good. Good. Nothing to report. The rain hasn't started yet. Oh, sorry. Sorry. But it's coming. We've got, you could see over 100 millimeters of rain when all is said and done. And we'll be, don't drive through flooded roadways. Water will likely pool on roads and in low-lying areas. So, and of course, the wind as well. So take the trampolines in or anything that's going to blow away. I should probably put my hammock in. That'd be like a balloon. Or a slingshot or something like that. You know what I mean? I'm tired. I can't think of my words right now. So lots of rain on the way, but hasn't started so far. So the drive-in was good. So if you're going to work or coming from work, I hope you get there safely.
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0: Nicole, Joan Jett, and the Blackhearts on 94.9 The Wave. It's 6:20. It's 15 degrees. It's Friday, September 4th. It's the 247th day of the year. There are 118 days remaining. We've got 3 days left until Labor Day, 57 days left until Halloween. We've got 112 days left until Christmas, and 8 days left until my 45th birthday.
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0: can't touch. 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Why you standing there, man? You can't touch this. Yo, sound the bell. 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
2: Good morning. A man is dead after a fire in Inverness County last week. The RCMP said yesterday that emergency crews responded in the morning of August 28th to a fire at a home on Kings Road. They say bystanders went into the home and pulled a man out of the burning building, and police say the man later died. Police say the fire marshal's office and the medical examiner service have been involved in the investigation, and criminality is not believed to be a factor based on the evidence at the scene. The price of gas is up this morning. Regular self-serve gas sits at a new minimum of $1.94.5 in Cape Breton after an increase of 4.1 cents overnight. The price of diesel is unchanged. The Nova Scotia Energy Board used the interrupter clause twice this week to boost the price by a total of 19 cents to a minimum of $2.58.2. The Premier says work is underway to determine how best to support Nova Scotians affected by new U.S. tariffs. Tim Houston says those tariffs will have a real impact.
3: We're actually trying to work very specifically with companies in the industry right now to understand their needs. So before we say what we're going to do or dream up some plan, we're going to work with the reality that people are facing and companies are facing and see if there's a way we can support them. But we'll do what we can to support them.
2: Houston also says $50 million has been allocated to tariff relief in this year's budget. The Nova Scotia Liberals are questioning why the application window for the Seniors Care Grant has been shortened by 4 months. The program offers a $750 benefit to help cover health care and household costs. Previously, seniors could apply from September through the end of March, but the provincial government moved the deadline forward to December 1st. Interim Liberal leader Ian Rankin says that money can make a real difference for seniors living on fixed incomes when the cost of everything from heating to groceries keeps going up. The Liberals are calling on the provincial government to clearly explain the rationale for shortening the application period. In sports, Toronto is tied with Texas just a half game back of Cleveland for the final wildcard spot after the Blue Jays beat the Guardians 6-3 and the Rangers down Tampa Bay 6-0. Boston picked up a 6-5 win over Baltimore while the Yankees were off. Dartmouth doubled up Halifax 4-2 in Nova Scotia Senior Baseball League action. The game between Kenfield and Metro was postponed. And Felix Auger-Aliassime is out of the U.S. Open. The Canadian and 3-seed in the tournament dropped a 4-set second-round match. Now you're up to date. I'm James Faulkner.
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7: Got a rainfall warning in effect. Periods of rain beginning this morning with a risk of a thunder shower. 10 to 20 millimeters. Winds gusting up to 50 and a high of 19. Rain at times heavy with a risk of a thunder shower this evening. 50 to 70 millimeters. Winds gusting up to 60 overnight and a low of 14. Rain to continue into tomorrow. 10 to 20 millimeters. Winds gusting up to 70 and the temperature near 14. It's 15 degrees and it's 6:32.
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0: the sunset. Tom Cochran at 6:42. It's 15 degrees. It's Friday. Something about that first drink, that first sip of coffee, for me anyway, is just like, oh, so good. I worked last night at the regional, and I was like, man, at one point in time, I was like, coffee's going to be so good tomorrow. I knew I would need some. So if you're just grabbing your first cup of coffee or your first spot of tea, cheers to you. Now, over on 94.9, The Wave, should children under 14 be banned from riding electric bikes? That's our question for the day. Might be unpopular with the kids, but I'm going to say yes. I see them bopping around all the time, and there's no helmets. I don't know. But I want to know what you think. It's brought to you by Vogue Optical. Should children under 14 be banned from riding electric bikes? That's a yes or a no. You can head on over to 949thewave.com and cast your vote.
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0: 94.9 The Wave. That's the box. And closer together at 6:52. It's 15 degrees as we head into the 7 o'clock hour. We've got an information update on the way. Cass's Kitchen birthday club is happening as well in the 7 o'clock hour. McLeod Optical and Vision Center designer sunglasses giveaway. Texting the word school to 595-1906 along with your first and last name. And head on over to their Facebook page, McLeod Optical's Facebook page, and give them a like. Winner will be drawn for at the end of the month, and we're in for a pair of Ray-Ban sunglasses this month. So, and the great thing is you get to choose from like a wall of Ray-Bans. Do you know what I mean? Like, you just don't go in and they're like, oh, here's your sun. No, you get to pick them out, and they're like hundreds of dollars. So text the word school, 595-1906, first and last name. Go over to the Facebook page, McLeod Optical, and like it.
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3: Good morning. A rainfall warning is in effect for eastern Nova Scotia today, as well as parts of central and northern areas of the province. That includes northern Cumberland and Colchester counties, an area from Truro down to around East Chesacook and up through Cape Breton. Environment Canada says 70 to 120 millimeters of rain is expected in those areas from now until Monday morning. A special weather statement remains in effect for South Cumberland and West Colchester, Hants County, and the Halifax area. The developing and slow-moving weather system is expected to bring a period of significant rainfall. The weather agency says rainfall rates of 10 millimeters an hour may occur over some locations and thunderstorms may develop. Nova Scotia's Justice Minister says his team is looking at options around province-wide animal control laws. Scott Armstrong is making those comments in response to questions about word last week from the RCMP that charges would not be laid in connection to the death of Drew Nickerson, who was killed in a dog attack outside Shelburne in January. Armstrong says animal control is currently handled at the municipal level.
4: Yeah, it'd be preventative measures, but I'm also not avoiding accountability. It might not be the level of criminality, but there could be other terms, civil, other areas that we could look at in terms of a province-wide approach to animal control. Not stepping on the jurisdiction of municipalities, but I think there's probably something in there we can do.
3: Last week, the RCMP said there was insufficient grounds to lay charges in the case of Nickerson. The federal government has announced a plan to spend billions of dollars to build new passenger cars for Via Rail. The Prime Minister announced $4.7 billion yesterday for 313 new cars, the first to be built in Canada in 40 years. They're to be built in Thunder Bay, Ontario, creating around 700 jobs. Earlier in the summer, government committed around $2 billion for new Via Rail locomotives. A new version of the $20 bill has been unveiled by the Bank of Canada, the first to feature King Charles III. The new bill has a vertical design as opposed to the previous horizontal designs. The other side of the bill features the Canadian National Vimy Memorial, located on the site of the 1917 Battle of Vimy Ridge in France. The design itself began shortly after the King's coronation in May of 2023. The new bill is set to be put into circulation in February. In sports, the Blue Jays are a half game back of Cleveland for the final AL wildcard spot after a 6-3 win over the Guardians yesterday. Elsewhere in the majors, Boston edged Baltimore 6-5. In the Nova Scotia Senior Baseball League, Dartmouth beat Halifax 4-2. The game between Kentville and Metro was postponed. And Canadian and 3-seed Félix Auger-Aliassime is out of the U.S. Open after a second round loss. Now you're up to date. I'm James Faulkner.
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6: Got a rainfall warning in effect. Periods of rain beginning this morning with a risk of a thunder shower. You'll see 10 to 20 millimeters. Winds gusting up to 50 kilometers an hour and a high of 19. Rain at times heavy, a further 50 to 70 millimeters with a risk of thunder showers this evening. Winds gusting over 60 kilometers an hour and a low of 14. 10 to 20 millimeters for tomorrow. Gusty winds and the temperature steady near 14. It's 15 degrees and it's 7:03.
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0: Hearts on Indio 94.9 The Wave at 7:11, 15 degrees. Welcome to the 7 o'clock hour. Happy to have you along with me. Now, Kids Day at the Loch Lomond Community Hall that was originally scheduled for tomorrow is canceled due to the weather. So I just wanted to get that out there. It is canceled due to the weather. And the SA football home opener is September 6th at 2 p.m. at Open Hearth. All admission and 50-50 will be donated to Nadine Comfort Closet and Molly's Mission. And they want to get the information out there. I wonder if they'll play tomorrow. I guess they probably will, unless it's like super bad. I don't really know. I guess football, they play in a lot of different kinds of weather and stuff. But as of right now, I haven't heard that anything is canceled that way. So that looks like it's still going on. And but the Kids Day at Loch Lomond Community Hall is canceled for tomorrow.
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0: 94.9, The Wave, Love is a Battlefield, 718, 15 degrees. We are looking at rain in the forecast, all kinds of it, all kinds. And, yeah, so get ready. Get the umbrellas, the raincoats. Let's see. If I added up, yeah, like over 100-ish millimeters of rain could fall between it and now. And it's, you know, Labor Day weekend. So a lot of people use this to either, like, close the bungalow or the cottage or, you know, do those things. And it's not looking like you're going to have a lot of outdoor activities going on, but that's okay because we've got you covered with Casey Kasem counting down the hits this week, 1981. And on Sunday, that's from 8 until 12 tomorrow. And then on Sunday, counting down the hits from the 70s. So we've got you covered. Maybe do a little bit of indoor work. Maybe that's what I usually do on a rainy day or just lay on the couch and watch movies.
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3: Good morning. A man is dead after a fire in Inverness County last week. The RCMP said yesterday that emergency crews responded in the morning of August 28th to a fire at a home on Kings Road. They say bystanders went into the home and pulled a man out of the burning building, and police say the man later died. Police say the fire marshal's office and the medical examiner service have been involved in the investigation, and criminality is not believed to be a factor based on the evidence at the scene. The price of gas is up this morning. Regular self-serve gas sits at a new minimum of $1.94.5 in Cape Breton after an increase of 4.1 cents overnight. The price of diesel is unchanged. The Nova Scotia Energy Board used the interrupter clause twice this week to boost the price by a total of 19 cents to a minimum of $2.58.2. The Premier says work is underway to determine how best to support Nova Scotians affected by new U.S. tariffs. Tim Houston says those tariffs will have a real impact.
4: We're actually trying to work very specifically with companies and industry right now to understand their needs. So before we say what we're going to do or dream up some plan, we're going to work with the reality that people are facing and companies are facing and see if there's a way we can support them. But we'll do what we can to support them.
3: Houston also says $50 million has been allocated to tariff relief in this year's budget. The Nova Scotia Liberals are questioning why the application window for the Seniors Care Grant has been shortened by 4 months. The program offers a $750 benefit to help cover health care and household costs. Previously, seniors could apply from September through the end of March, but the provincial government moved the deadline forward to December 1st. Interim Liberal leader Ian Rankin says that money can make a real difference for seniors living on fixed incomes when the cost of everything from heating to groceries keeps going up. The Liberals are calling on the provincial government to clearly explain the rationale for shortening the application period. In sports, Toronto is tied with Texas just a half game back of Cleveland for the final wildcard spot after the Blue Jays beat the Guardians 6-3 and the Rangers downed Tampa Bay 6-0. Boston picked up a 6-5 win over Baltimore while the Yankees were off. Dartmouth doubled up Halifax 4-2 in Nova Scotia Senior Baseball League action. The game between Kenfield and Metro was postponed. And Felix Auger-Aliassime is out of the U.S. Open. The Canadian and 3-seed in the tournament dropped a 4-set second-round match. Now you're up to date. I'm James Faulkner.
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2: 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Weather.
3: Got a rainfall warning in effect. Periods of rain beginning this morning with a risk of a thunder shower. 10 to 20 millimeters. Winds gusting up to 50 and a high of 19. Rain at times heavy with a risk of thunder showers this evening. 50 to 70 millimeters. Winds gusting up over 60 and a low of 14. 10 to 20 millimeters for tomorrow. Windy and the temperature steady near 14. It's 15 degrees and it's 7:32.
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0: little ditty about Jack and Diane. 94.9 The Wave, it's 7:41. Let me just make sure it's still 15 degrees. Yep, still 15 degrees on this Friday, heading into the long weekend. Yes, it is. We are heading in to the Labor Day weekend, if you can believe it or not. Kids will be off. A little bit of an extra long weekend there for them. Excuse me. And over on 94.9thewave.com, we are asking today, one second, wait till I get there, should children under 14 be banned from riding electric bikes? That's a yes or a no. You can head on over to 94.9thewave.com and cast your vote.
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0: 94.9 The Wave. That's Filter and Take a Picture. It's 15 degrees, it's 7:49, and it's time for today's booth day.
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0: 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The winner will pick up a gift certificate courtesy of Cass's Kitchen. Now, we've got some weekend birthdays. Rad Riley is celebrating a 10th birthday on Sunday. I'm going to turn me down. I'm like yelling. Whole 10 years. Two hands. Happy birthday to the coolest kid we know. We love you so much. Big love, Mom. Anka and the whole family. Jane Clark is celebrating a birthday today as well. Now, Jane is my mother-in-law. And if you know Jane, she is an absolute doll. She is the salt of the earth, and she's celebrating a birthday. So if you see Miss Jane, or if you know her, be sure to wish her a happy, happy birthday. Let's see. I feel like I have other weekend birthdays, but maybe not. Oh, Brooklyn Butler is celebrating a 14th birthday tomorrow. Love Mommy, Daddy, Dylan, and Ryan. Cohen McNeil is celebrating a birthday, turning 18 today. Love from your family and friends, especially your cousin Sawyer, Zola, Lily, Veda, and Nora. Hope you have the great day. And let's see who else is celebrating. Margaret and Albert Terrio are celebrating a 39th anniversary. Wishes from all of your friends and family. And Danny McGinnis is celebrating a 65th birthday today. Danny hails from Mitchell Avenue in Dominion from friends and family. And Danny, you are the winner of the gift certificate from Cass's Kitchen. And if you would like to hear your birthday or anniversary greeting on the air, simply head over to 949thewave.com, click on contest, get your greetings in at least 7 days in advance, please, just so I can see them. I don't want to leave any awesome birthday wishes out.
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1: Good morning. A rainfall warning is in effect for eastern Nova Scotia today, as well as parts of central and northern areas of the province. That includes northern Cumberland and Colchester counties, an area from Truro down to around East Chesacook and up through Cape Breton. Environment Canada says 70 to 120 millimeters of rain is expected in those areas from now until Monday morning. A special weather statement remains in effect for South Cumberland and West Colchester, Hants County, and the Halifax area. The developing and slow-moving weather system is expected to bring a period of significant rainfall. The weather agency says rainfall rates of 10 millimeters an hour may occur over some locations and thunderstorms may develop. Nova Scotia's Justice Minister says his team is looking at options around province-wide animal control laws. Scott Armstrong is making those comments in response to questions about word last week from the RCMP that charges would not be laid in connection to the death of Drew Nickerson, who was killed in a dog attack outside Shelburne in January. Armstrong says animal control is currently handled at the municipal level.
2: Yeah, it'd be preventative measures, but I'm also not avoiding accountability. It might not be the level of criminality, but there could be other terms, civil, other areas that we could look at in terms of a province-wide approach to animal control. Not stepping on the jurisdiction of municipalities, but I think there's probably something in there we can do.
1: Last week, the RCMP said there was insufficient grounds to lay charges in the case of Nickerson. The federal government has announced a plan to spend billions of dollars to build new passenger cars for Via Rail. The Prime Minister announced $4.7 billion yesterday for 313 new cars, the first to be built in Canada in 40 years. They're to be built in Thunder Bay, Ontario, creating around 700 jobs. Earlier in the summer, government committed around $2 billion for new Via Rail locomotives. A new version of the $20 bill has been unveiled by the Bank of Canada, the first to feature King Charles III. The new bill has a vertical design as opposed to the previous horizontal designs. The other side of the bill features the Canadian National Vimy Memorial, located on the site of the 1917 Battle of Vimy Ridge in France. The design itself began shortly after the King's coronation in May of 2023. The new bill is set to be put into circulation in February. In sports, the Blue Jays are a half game back of Cleveland for the final AL wildcard spot after a 6-3 win over the Guardians yesterday. Elsewhere in the majors, Boston edged Baltimore 6-5. In the Nova Scotia Senior Baseball League, Dartmouth beat Halifax 4-2. The game between Kentville and Metro was postponed. And Canadian and 3-seed Félix Auger-Aliassime is out of the U.S. Open after a second round loss. Now you're up to date. I'm James Faulkner.
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5: Rainfall warning in effect. Periods of rain beginning this morning with risk of thunder showers. 10 to 20 millimeters. Winds gusting up to 50 kilometers an hour. High of 19. Rain at times heavy with risk of thunder showers this evening. 50 to 70 millimeters. Winds gusting up to 60 and a low of 14. Rain will continue into tomorrow. 10 to 20 millimeters. Winds gusting to 70 and the temperature steady near 14. It's 8:03 and it's 16 degrees.
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0: 7. Got lots of great music on the way. 16 degrees heading into the long weekend. And we've got the class of 84 to help keep you company. Saturday starting at noon. And Monday, you'll hear all the great music and relive the memories to kick off and wrap up your long weekend. We got you bookended there. And noon to 6 right here on 94.9 The Wave. And I just wanted to give a little shout out to Jerry Sponigal. Jerry sent me a message and it was really nice. I really appreciate it. And just said the morning show, positive energy, giggles, which happened a lot. And pure good person vibes make their morning listening very enjoyable. So that's awesome. You giggle with me. You're always smiling, Jerry. So thank you for just such a wonderful message that I was able to enjoy this morning.
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0: My guitar gently weeps, the Jeff Healy Band. It's 8:22. It is 16 degrees. Dew point is at 13.7 degrees. You know what that means. It means that MP Mike Kellaway is with me.
1: Hi.
0: Hi, Mike. How are you?
1: I'm great.
0: That's good.
1: Yeah, like some weather, eh, this weekend?
0: We're good. It's going to be rainy.
1: Lots of rain.
0: It's going to go right to the bones.
1: When does it start?
0: Scott said, because golfing.
1: In a perfect world.
0: Yes. Scott and Jason, they're going golfing. And he said that he didn't think it was going to start till 4.
1: For their sake, I hope so.
0: I know. I said you better put a garbage bag over yourself.
1: Yeah. And if it's not raining, put a garbage bag over yourself.
0: Clearly.
1: Yeah. Like, I think that's the look.
0: Yeah.
1: I think the kids will be into it. It'll start a fad.
0: People yeah.
1: wearing garbage bags over their
0: over their
1: attire,
0: clothes. Yeah.
1: Their clothes. Yeah,
0: yeah.
1: Why not?
0: Yeah. So you walked in and I asked you to, we'll talk business soon,
1: sure.
0: But I did ask you to do some dance steps.
1: Yes.
0: And
1: I
0: you showed me a good box step, Cynthia Vokey. You're teaching him well.
1: Yeah, Cynthia is a great coach. So, yes, I'm dancing. Dancing with the Stars, it's called. It's a fundraiser for hospice. So there's, I think, 9 dancers.
0: Yes.
1: You know, if you can spare some change and put it yeah. toward a good cause, put it towards whoever you want.
0: Yeah.
1: Whatever dancer you want. It's a great cause. My mom spent her last days in hospice about 2 years mm-hmm. ago. And I'll never forget the care mm-hmm. and the compassion that she received from everybody, doctors, nurses, LPNs, just
0: everybody.
1: Average staffers,
0: yeah.
1: Everybody from soup to nuts in that building
0: yeah.
1: Provided quality care. And I'm not just a bad dancer. I'm an incredibly bad dancer.
0: Oh.
1: And so, but it's a great cause. So, Dr. Strang
0: yes.
1: is in it. There are local folks that are just giving of their time. And also the dance instructors, like
0: yeah.
1: Cynthia, I'm sure she's got some other things to do in her life.
0: Two kids. Full-time job. Yeah.
1: And she's a really great instructor. That can be said right up and down the roster.
0: Yeah.
1: I know there are many people like Debbie Keating and many others that put this together. It's a huge fundraiser for hospice.
0: Yeah.
1: And we need to do everything we can to ensure that not just your loved ones are taken care of, but the people that work with your loved ones. Do they have the equipment? Do they have the resources they need? And this is a really good fundraiser. So you can give to individual dancers. I'm sure you can give to hospice itself. But, you know, I'm practicing every week or rehearsing every week.
0: Rehearsing, yeah.
1: You know, I never really knew my feet were made of cement. Now I know by dancing, I don't have the rhythm in me yet, but it's such a great cause. And I actually am learning. Like, Cynthia's actually doing a great job. It has a great plan for the dance, as do the other instructors.
0: Yes.
1: They all have a theme. They all have they're all practicing and rehearsing. So it's October 2nd.
0: Yeah.
1: And if you can give whatever you can.
0: Yeah.
1: If it's $10, $20, more, less, whatever the case may be. And also, you know, get a ticket and watch the show on October 2nd. It'll be a special night. In terms of the dancers and what they've put into it. I think there's entertainment as well, if I'm not mistaken.
0: Mm-hmm. It's a big night.
1: It's a big night. And look, if you want to see the worst possible dancer, I mean, I'm like – I've had flashbacks to like St. Mike's senior high dances.
0: Right.
1: You know, you get up and you just shuffle.
0: Yes.
1: And you go, what am I doing?
0: The old dance shuffle.
1: You know, David Letterman said, I don't dance and I don't like being around people who do. and I'm a big David Letterman fan. I have an appreciation, though, for my God, the skill and the ability of people like Cynthia.
0: Yeah.
1: Who can visualize.
0: Yeah.
1: Like how the dance is going to go. Why it needs to go that way, and then getting you to practice.
0: Yeah.
1: It's like anything in life.
0: Yeah.
1: So it's a huge fundraiser. It's near and dear to my heart. Like I said, my mom, when they asked me about a month and a half ago, would you do this? We were at an event, and someone asked me, and my wife was with me. And I said, yes, I'll do it. And I can see my wife go, what in the name of all that I hold sacred are you doing? And she was just surprised I said yes so quickly.
0: Yeah.
1: So I'm in it.
0: Yep, you're in it.
1: God bless. Cynthia should probably get in the Order of Canada for this. But this it has a rich history. I mean, Chief Terry Paul has done this.
0: Yep.
1: President Dingwall,
0: yep.
1: Doctors, nurses, people in the community, business owners, people in the not-for-profit sector.
0: Yep.
1: Because we live here. It's our hospice. It's you know, people who've built this community, moms and dads and grandmothers and sons and daughters that when they go into hospice, we want to make sure that nothing is, you know, left unsaid and nothing is left undone.
0: That's absolutely true. Listen, do you have somewhere to be? We got to get to the news, but I want to talk some other things.
1: I will stay.
0: Okay, perfect. Yeah. Perfect. More with MP Mike Galloway on the way.
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7: Good morning. A man is dead after a fire in Inverness County last week. The RCMP said yesterday that emergency crews responded in the morning of August 28th to a fire at a home on Kings Road. They say bystanders went into the home and pulled a man out of the burning building, and police say the man later died. Police say the fire marshal's office and the medical examiner's service have been involved in the investigation, and criminality is not believed to be a factor based on the evidence at the scene. The price of gas is up this morning. Regular self-serve gas sits at a new minimum of $1.94.5 in Cape Breton after an increase of 4.1 cents overnight. The price of diesel is unchanged. The Nova Scotia Energy Board used the interrupter clause twice this week to boost the price by a total of 19 cents to a minimum of $2.58.2. The Premier says work is underway to determine how best to support Nova Scotians affected by new U.S. tariffs. Tim Houston says those tariffs will have a real impact.
8: We're actually trying to work very specifically with companies in the industry right now to understand their needs. So before we say what we're going to do or dream up some plan, we're going to work with the reality that people are facing, companies are facing, and see if there's a way we can support them. But we'll do what we can to support them.
7: Houston also says $50 million has been allocated to tariff relief in this year's budget. The Nova Scotia Liberals are questioning why the application window for the Seniors Care Grant has been shortened by 4 months. The program offers a $750 benefit to help cover health care and household costs. Previously, seniors could apply from September through the end of March, but the provincial government moved the deadline forward to December 1st. Interim Liberal leader Ian Rankin says that money can make a real difference for seniors living on fixed incomes when the cost of everything from heating to groceries keeps going up. The Liberals are calling on the provincial government to clearly explain the rationale for shortening the application period. In sports, Toronto is tied with Texas just a half game back of Cleveland for the final wildcard spot after the Blue Jays beat the Guardians 6-3 and the Rangers down Tampa Bay 6-0. Boston picked up a 6-5 win over Baltimore while the Yankees were off. Dartmouth doubled up Halifax 4-2 in Nova Scotia Senior Baseball League action. The game between Kenfield and Metro was postponed. And Felix Auger-Aliassime is out of the U.S. Open. The Canadian and three seed in the tournament dropped a four-set second-round match. Now you're up to date. I'm James Faulkner.
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0: We've got a rainfall warning in effect. Periods of rain beginning this morning with a risk of thunder showers. 10 to 20 millimeters. Winds gusting up to 50 and a high of 19. Rain at times heavy with a risk of thunder showers this evening. 50 to 70 millimeters. Winds gusting up to 60 and a low of 14. The rain will continue into tomorrow. 10 to 20 millimeters. Winds gusting up to 70 and the temperature steady near 14. 16 degrees, 13.7 of a dew point, and it's 8:34.
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0: Join the wave. Heaven is a place on earth. 8:38, 16 degrees, dew point 13.7. MP here. Mike Kellaway, here.
1: Here to the dew point.
0: And here to some exciting news for Sydney.
1: Yeah, the Andrew McKinnon Memorial Skate Park is receiving federal funds for a complete rebuild of the skateboard park, and the Island Skating Association, Skateboard Association, rather. If I could just take a moment to say, what an organization.
0: Yeah.
1: Like, they've done significant fundraising. They are committed. They came to the federal government with a very clear plan.
0: Mm-hmm.
1: This is for not just young people, although primarily, but people of all ages. This is going to be a state-of-the-art skateboarding park. And it speaks to leadership, because the volunteers on the board and the people that are helping the board of all ages have really taken the leadership role here, right? So we can get behind, as a federal government, projects that make sense, that are well thought out. But you need people to come to the table
0: for that.
1: So the association and folks that are listening right now, I mean, hold this group up to a high esteem, because, boy, they're relentless in a good way. They're focused. And what I love is that they're looking at ways to get things done, as opposed to talking about how things aren't getting done.
0: Right.
1: Or shouldn't get done.
0: Yeah.
1: So it's amazing when you get people together and you're focused and you're resilient.
0: Yeah.
1: And you go after what you believe is right.
0: Yeah.
1: And so the association, mad props to those folks.
0: That's awesome.
1: And I was really glad to support this project. We'll have more projects like these to announce soon. You know, we're working on some things throughout the CBRM in
0: awesome.
1: North Sydney and Sydney Mines and in New Waterford. I'm not forgetting New Waterford. We've got a project that I believe will knock the socks off of folks in New Waterford and in Glace Bay. And look, we kicked off the Small Community Infrastructure Fund two months ago now, in Donkin-Morion.
0: When we
1: made an announcement about the playground funding. And there are so many groups that are very much in the mold of the Donkin-Morion group. I think of the Reserve Mines Playground Association.
0: Yeah.
1: I may be screwing up that name, but you know who you are, and you're out there in Reserve Mines, and they're working so hard to build an asset that all families can enjoy. That's what I like.
0: Yeah.
1: I like when our community stands up and says, we want this. Here's what we're prepared to do about it. And we need your help, government.
0: Yeah.
1: We need to work with you, government. And that's a real show of spirit of community. And you can't underestimate the spirit of this community to take on challenges, to take on things that need to be rectified, to build on successes. But that requires leadership.
0: Yeah.
1: And the leadership in this community, I am so stoked about the leadership in this community, whether it's the Island Skateboard Association, the Reserve Mines Playground Group, Donkin-Morion. There's a new deal over in Sydney Mines that we're working with on something I think rather large.
0: Nice.
1: This is what it's all about. People that are committed to building a stronger community.
0: Yeah.
1: And listen, if you think, hey, I'd like to get involved in any one of these groups, give them a call.
0: Yeah.
1: And if you have an hour to volunteer, or a half an hour to volunteer, or you have an expertise you can share with them.
0: Yeah, exactly.
1: Get in the game.
0: Yeah, exactly.
1: We need you. Our community needs everyone. It's a full court press on community development and economic development, for that matter. So I was really glad to make that announcement about the skateboard park in Sydney. And there's so much more good news to come. And it's a result of not one politician, but it's the result of the community coming to government and saying, we've got an idea. Here's what we're prepared to do about it. What can you do to help us?
0: Yeah. Yeah, absolutely. Well said. Hear to that.
1: Hear to that. And also, too, if I may, you've been talking about it really well today, and a lot around the weather.
0: Yes.
1: So we're going to get a lot of rain.
0: Lots of rain.
1: So everyone just take care. Be sensible. check, you know, make sure your basement is okay.
0: Yep.
1: Check in on your neighbor, that kind of thing. But just be mindful that it's heavy rain in a short period of time.
0: Yep.
1: So let's just look after each other and keep each other in mind.
0: Absolutely. Well, thanks, sir. It's always a pleasure.
1: And thank you, by the way, for consistently what I'm here referring to the dew point.
0: It's my job.
1: Can I ask you one question?
0: Sure.
1: What is the barometric pressure? Is it steady? Is it rising? Is it lowing?
0: The pressure is 101.6 kilopascals.
1: Oh, the kilopascals.
0: Those kilopascals. They'll get you.
1: Yeah, every time.
0: The tendency is falling. It's falling.
1: Did you say pressures? The tendency is falling?
0: Yes. That's what it says on this.
1: That's a great book.
0: Thank you.
1: The tendency is falling.
0: There you go.
1: By Heather.
0: Next.
1: Oh, I love it.
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0: and I and the Way. That's the logical song, Supertramp, 94. I already said that. It's 8:55, 16 degrees. So I thought that the rain, Scott lied to me and said that he thinks the rain is supposed to start at 4, but it's looking like it's going to start really soon, like into the 9 o'clock hour with lots of it on the way. Lots of rain coming at you. So if you had to be at work by 9 o'clock, you've got 4 minutes to get there. The clock's just changed to 8:56. We're into the 94.9 Minute Music Marathon on the way.
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Toboggans, Danger Zone, 94.9, The Wave, as we head into the 10 o'clock, Iowa, Paul McCartney, Queen, Roxette on the way, Billy Idol, here's Alanis Morissette.

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0: Shine the Wave lunch specials on the way. I've got your celebrity birthdays coming up as well. Halfway to St. Patty's Day is happening at the Old Triangle in a week, September 11th at 8:30. It is, so Signal Hill is playing. 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
6: 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Weather.
7: Got a rainfall warning in effect. Periods of rain beginning this morning with a risk of thundershowers this afternoon. 10 to 20 millimeters. Winds gusting up to 50 and a high of 19. Rain at times heavy with risk of thundershowers this evening. 50 to 70 millimeters. Winds gusting up to 60 kilometers an hour and a low of 14. Rain for tomorrow, 10 to 20 millimeters. Windy and the temperature steady near 14. It's 19 degrees. That's your weather. 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

0: That's Heart and Magic Man on 94.9 The Wave. If you are celebrating a birthday today, like Miss Jane Clark and Mr. Bruce McCauley, happy birthday to you. Let's see who you're celebrating with. Beyonce is 45. Mark Ronson is 51. Damon Wayans is 66. If you're celebrating a birthday, happy birthday to you. Hope you have your cake and eat it too.
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0: Hey, it's Raya here. I am now at the Cape Breton Eagles Invitational Golf Tournament. Even though it's not the nicest weather, all the groups are out having a great time playing some golf. It's a great tournament for a great cause. Wishing everyone taking part a great day on the course and good luck to all the teams. The Eagles season kicks off September 18th at home, taking on the Mooseheads at 7 p.m., so be sure to get a ticket and head out to support our local team.
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0: nice rainy Friday. And just because it's raining doesn't mean you can't get in on some sunglasses. Giving away a pair of Ray-Ban designer sunglasses courtesy of McLeod Optical and Vision Center. A few things you have to do. You have to text the word school to 595-1906. You have to include your first and last name. And you have to head over and like the McLeod's Optical Facebook page. The winner will be drawn for at the end of the month.
1: Casey Kasem has unlocked the American Top 40 vaults and is replaying original shows from the 70s. This week, Casey takes you back to September 9th, 1972. That's when the Jackson 5 were looking through the windows. Donna Fargo was the happiest girl in the whole USA. Chicago spent a Saturday in the park. And Nilsson put the lime in the coconut. You'll hear those songs and all the Top 40 hits from September 9th, 1972, right here on American Top 40, the 70s.
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0: On the other side of Under Your Spell, Candy in the Backbeat, you're listening to 94.9 The Wave. Let's take a little look back at what happened on this day in history. In 1882, Thomas Edison's light bulb is tested when he flips the switch and lights 1 square mile of Lower Manhattan. On this day in 1888, the first roll film camera was patented. On this day in 1965, the Beatles, Help, hits number one. Let's see. Also on this day, 1995. The series Xena, Warrior Princess, which starred Lucy Lawless, made its debut. On this day in 1998, Google was founded by Stanford University students Larry Page and Sergey Brin. And on this day in 2002, Kelly Clarkson was voted the first American Idol.
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16: 94.9 The Wave Weather.
0: Got a rainfall warning in effect. Periods of rain beginning this morning with a risk of thundershowers this afternoon. 10 to 20 millimeters. Winds gusting up to 50 and a high of 19. Rain at times heavy with risk of thundershowers this evening. 50 to 70 millimeters. Winds gusting up to 60 kilometers an hour at a low of 14. Rain for tomorrow, 10 to 20 millimeters. Windy and the temperature steady near 14. It's 19 degrees. That's your weather. 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

0: I'm Heather, and that does it for me on this Friday morning. Thanks for sharing it with me. I had a blast, as always. Maddie B is going to be joining you this afternoon, and of course, with that rainfall warning in effect, stay dry out there. It's going to be windy, and get the sub pumps going, check the basements. It's going to be a rainy weekend. I'm back tomorrow from 12 until 6 on 94.9 The Wave. I hope you have a wonderful rest of the day. As always, stay safe, stay healthy, stay kind, and take care.
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1: Casey Kasem has unlocked the American Top 40 vaults and is replaying original shows from the 80s. This week, Casey takes you back to September 5th, 1981. That's when Rick Springfield wanted Jesse's Girl. The Manhattan Transfer told us about The Boy from New York City. The Pointer Sisters got a man with a slow hand. And Ray Parker Jr. sang that old song. You'll hear those songs, all the top 40 hits, and the long-distance dedications from September 5th, 1981, right here on American Top 40, the 80s.
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7: There is a rainfall warning in effect. Periods of rain this afternoon amounting 10 to 20 millimeters. A risk of thunder showers, gusting winds to 50, a high of 19. Rain at times heavy this evening amounting 50 to 70 millimeters. A risk of thunder showers, gusting winds to 60, a low of 14. Tomorrow, rain amounting 10 to 20 millimeters, gusting winds to 70. Temperature steady near 14. And for Sunday, rain and a high of 14. That's your weather. 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
5: There is a rainfall warning in effect. Periods of rain this afternoon amounting 10 to 20 millimeters. A risk of thunder showers, gusting winds to 50, a high of 19. Rain at times heavy this evening amounting 50 to 70 millimeters. A risk of thunder showers, gusting winds to 60, a low of 14. Tomorrow, rain amounting 10 to 20 millimeters, gusting winds to 70. Temperature steady near 14. And for Sunday, rain and a high of 14. That's your weather. 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

and Dancing on My Own Ground again. Gowan into the music of Rod Stewart. Norman Greenbaum coming up next to round off this long set leading into the afternoon show here on The Wave.

0: and Norman Greenbaum, Spirit in the Sky, 94.9, The Wave, the 70s, 80s, and more. With me, it's Matty B, in for MJ on this Friday afternoon, working into what is going to be a long weekend for many, I'm sure. Labor Day coming up on Monday, but don't worry, we're always here. Heather will be joining you Monday morning for the holiday. We got great music on the way. I see Jim Blossoms on the way. I see Great Big C. They're on the way this hour. The Eagles coming up. Big hour of music. And as always, if you remember when I've been here before, I like to kick off shows with a little bit of positivity. I've got your good news, happy news, news to brighten your day. It's on the way.
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0: And that voodoo thing, Colin James, 94.9, The Wave. And in our good news, happy news, news to brighten your day, this it seems like voodoo to me. Just a common combination of omega-3 supplements and low-dose aspirin could offer a new option for treating severe gum disease. In a year-long study involving more than 100 patients with advanced periodontitis, researchers found that people taking omega-3 and low-dose aspirin saw almost the same improvement as those receiving antibiotics. About 58% of patients in both groups reached the treatment goals, more than double the success rates of patients who receive standard dental cleaning alone. Researchers say the findings are encouraging because they could eventually help reduce the need for antibiotics in some patients. An important goal is antibiotic resistance continues to grow worldwide. Even more impressive, the benefits of the omega-3 and aspirin treatment continue months after the supplements were stopped. Scientists stress that more research is needed, but the results suggest a simple and widely available combination could one day become another tool in the fight against severe gum disease. And that sounds like some pretty good news to me.
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5: 94.9 The Wave weather.
0: There is a rainfall warning in effect. Periods of rain this afternoon amounting 10 to 20 millimeters. A risk of thunder showers, gusting winds to 50, a high of 19. Rain at times heavy this evening amounting 50 to 70 millimeters. A risk of thunder showers, gusting winds to 60, a low of 14. Tomorrow, rain amounting 10 to 20 millimeters, gusting winds to 70, temperature steady near 14. And for Sunday, rain and a high of 14. That's your weather. 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

0: Big Z, they're consequence-free. 94.9 The Wave, and I love that East Coast feel in my afternoon. Hopefully you do as well. Getting ready to jump into a long set as we get ready to round off 2 o'clock and jump into 3. The Eagles kick that off up next.
1: Casey Kasem has unlocked the American Top 40 vaults and is replaying original shows from the 70s. This week, Casey takes you back to September 9th, 1972. That's when the Jackson 5 were looking through the windows. Donna Fargo was the happiest girl in the whole USA. Chicago spent a Saturday in the park. And Nilsson put the lime in the coconut. 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

0: And don't stop thinking about tomorrow or Sunday or Monday because it's a long weekend. It's going to be a very rainy long weekend, but there's, you know, at least it's a long weekend, right? Welcome inside 3 o'clock as we roll through this afternoon show. Once again, just tuning in, I'm Maddie B. in for the one and only MJ. She will be back on Tuesday, though, so as far as I know, she'll be back on Tuesday, so you have that to look forward to as well as the long weekend. We got music still to come. Oh, I see local legend. Well, not legend, I guess, because she's, you know, younger than me, but she's great. Aslan Devinson coming up this hour. I see Bon Jovi in the mix. I see Len in the mix as well. So lots of great music headed your way. I have some of your history lesson. It's coming up as well. Stick around.
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Pour Some Sugar on Me, Def Leppard, into the music of Aslan Debison and The Island. Love this song. 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

0: Wanted Dead or Alive, Bon Jovi. I learned a little fact about Bon Jovi earlier. I had to do another task that was related to one of our sister stations, and I learned a fact about Bon Jovi. I'm not gonna lie, it was great. The song "Runaway" obviously has nothing to do with Wanted Dead or Alive. Great song. Love the song. Want to sing the song on stage someday as Stacey Jacks in Rock of Ages. Just throwing that out there, anybody listening in the theater community. But the song "Runaway," which I think that's a great song too, but I just learned that it was John Bon Jovi's like demo. He was working at a recording studio. He recorded it. And with the just a session band that was there, and it became one of the songs that he used. It got airplay and stuff, and he had to form the band Bon Jovi because that song got airplay. I just wanted to throw that out because I learned it earlier. You never know. Maybe we'll run into Bon Jovi "Runaway" later on here on the Wave. We don't know. I didn't look that far ahead. We're going to look at some on day this day in history, though. How about this? It was on this day in 1781 that Los Angeles is founded by 44 Spanish settlers. Currently, it is the second most populous city in the United States, with a population around the same as Canada. Ford introduced the Edsel, a vehicle that would become one of the most famous marketing failures in automotive history, because it was across the board. The Nova, the Chevy Nova, made one of those mistakes by trying to release in Spanish-speaking countries. When you translate Nova from Spanish to English, it means no-go, hard to sell a car. And it was on this day in 1998 that Google is formally established. In 2002, I got to throw this one in as well because I was just watching the TikTok and Kelly Clarkson was there. It was on this day that she became the first winner of American Idol. 2002.
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3: There is a rainfall warning in effect. Periods of rain this afternoon amounting 10 to 20 millimeters. A risk of thunder showers, gusting winds to 50, a high of 19. Rain at times heavy this evening amounting 50 to 70 millimeters. A risk of thunder showers, gusting winds to 60, a low of 14. Tomorrow, rain amounting 10 to 20 millimeters, gusting winds to 70. Temperature steady near 14. And for Sunday, rain and a high of 14. That's your weather. 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

0: little Paula Abdul action here in the booth. I was dancing. I'm not going to lie. It's chair dancing, but I was dancing nonetheless. I like that song. Len was in there, Steal My Sunshine. You're listening to 94.9 The Wave, and it, of course, the hits of the 70s, 80s, and more. Paula Abdul falling into the 80s. Len falling into the more. We've got a few more songs coming up, one from the 90s for sure. And then we'll get to the top of the hour, your first information update of the afternoon headed your way. So lots to stick around for as we roll through the hours in this 94.9 The Wave afternoon show. I'm Matty B, in for MJ, and we've got two more hours to enjoy the music together.
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6: Good afternoon. A rainfall warning remains in effect for eastern Nova Scotia and Cape Breton this afternoon. Environment Canada says heavy precipitation is forecast to continue through the weekend, with totals of 100 to 150 millimeters expected between now and Monday morning. The advisory says tropical moisture may contribute to sustained heavy downpours, and thunderstorms could develop as well, bringing even higher rainfall amounts. A rainfall warning has been removed that had been in effect for parts of central and northern Nova Scotia this afternoon. The RCMP says with Labor Day weekend upon us, they are asking drivers that are traveling to slow down, leave extra space on the road, and make sure headlights are on. The mayor of Lunenburg says he's hopeful limits on water use in that town will end soon as work continues to try to fix the nearby Dares Lake Dam. Jamie Myra tells MBS News crews have managed to get two of three pumps working again at that dam, which is helping to bring water supply levels back up to a safe level. With many businesses closed due to water consumption limits, Myra says he is hopeful things can get back to normal by tonight or tomorrow morning. Martin Salvador operates a number of restaurants and eateries in Lunenburg that have been closed since last night. He tells MBS News everyone has been pulling together through a tough time.
7: I personally think it's been handled fantastic by the town and the councillors and the mayor and whatnot. And I know the town workers and maintenance engineer have been at it for since it happened. So kudos to them.
6: The dam cracked on Wednesday afternoon, flooding the pump station that supplies Lunenburg's water, forcing the town to use its reserves. Mayor Myra says an update on the situation is expected sometime this afternoon. The premier is responding to criticism of a change government made last week to language around income assistance. A ruling from the Court of Appeal last month determined people living in tents were eligible for enhanced income assistance rather than the basic amount. Following that decision, government revised its legislation, making it clear that a tent is not considered a home. Premier Tim Houston says the change reflects the costs people are facing.
8: So if you don't have those different expenses and additional expenses, a rent or, you know, some of the utility, whatever, you know, then applying the enhanced to that, it starts to make it not enhanced, doesn't it?
6: Social Development Minister Susan Corkum-Greek, meantime, says the changes were meant to provide clarity, as the Court of Appeal had noted the definition of a home wasn't clear in the legislation. Human rights lawyer Vince Calderhead has called the change cruel. The provincial government has announced a five-year extension to a tax credit aimed at encouraging companies to invest in Nova Scotia. The capital investment tax credit is now going to continue until the end of 2035, and that's a 25% credit available to eligible companies that invest more than $15 million in capital projects like buildings or equipment for new fish processing facilities, manufacturing plants, or lumber mills. Acting Finance Minister Barbara Adams says the tax credit aims to strengthen the province's economy through major investment. Government says since 2020, 18 companies have received around $96 million in tax credits. A new poll of American voters is finding strong levels of support for Canada amid the trade war between our two countries. Abacus Data surveyed 2,500 registered voters in five states, Iowa, Michigan, Ohio, Maine, and South Carolina. The pollster says 81% of respondents hold a positive impression of the Canadian people, and 63% say they'd prefer the U.S.-Canada trade relationship go back to the way it was before President Donald Trump was elected. The federal government's dollar-for-dollar retaliatory tariffs on U.S. products are set to take effect next week in response to new U.S. tariffs following the collapse of trade talks late last month. In sports, the Blue Jays start a road series in Kansas City tonight, just a half game back of Cleveland for the final wild card spot. Elsewhere, the Red Sox continue their series in Baltimore, and the Yankees open a weekend series in San Diego. The MHL preseason continues tonight with four games as Amherst visits Truro, Valley is at Dartmouth, Summerside visits West Kent, and Campbellton is home to Chaleur. All games are at 7 p.m. Now you're up to date. I'm Mark Hodgins.
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9: A rainfall warning in effect. We have rain at times heavy this evening, amounting 50 to 70 millimeters. Risk of thunder showers, gusting winds to 60, a low of 14. Rain for tomorrow as well, amounting 10 to 20 millimeters more. Gusting winds to 70, temperature steady near 14. Rain into tomorrow night, a low of 12. Into Sunday, a high of 14, and then showers for Monday, and a high of 17. That's your weather. 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
10: Oh, look at that.

0: And that's Don't Want to Fall in Love, the music of Jane Child. REO Speedwagon was taking it on the run before that. Welcome inside 4 o'clock, officially halfway through our time together on this Friday afternoon. You're working towards the long weekend. I'm working towards the long weekend. Let's work towards it together with music from, Doug and the Slugs. I see the music of Michael Cimbello. And that song will forever remind me of The Simpsons. I know it came from Flashdance, but it will forever remind me of The Simpsons. I'll explain a little later on in the hour.
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0: And the Beach Boys, they get around. That's quite the reputation. We had Doug and the Slugs, the Monkees, all part of that, as well as we get ready to jump into some, well, some celebrity famous people birthdays for today. Are you one of those people like me who's right into pop culture and you like to know who's celebrating birthdays, especially on your birthday, and maybe today is your birthday as well, and you just want to know? Well, here we go. I got it for you. It's happening right now. Damon Wayans celebrating his birthday. We're going oldest to youngest, by the way, and he is currently the oldest on my list at 66 today. John DiMaggio, I had to put him in here because I don't know if there was a single cartoon I had when I was a kid into my teenage years that did not have his voice in it somewhere. He's Bender on Futurama. He's done stuff on Adventure Time. He's done so much voice work. He's only 58 today. Happy birthday, John. Phil Lewis from The Suite Life of Zack and Cody is 58. Wes Bentley, most notably, you know him from Yellowstone now. He is the sibling that you don't like. But he was in lots of other things before. He was in American Beauty. He was in, I don't remember which Ghost Rider it was. Or no, you know what? It wasn't Ghost Rider at all. He was in Elektra. I was thinking about Ghost Rider because I knew it was connected to the supernatural, but no, it was Elektra he was in, and he was in the original Hunger Games. Wes Bentley is 48 today. Beyonce, Queen Bee herself, 45 today, and actress comedian Whitney Cummings turns 44. Very happy birthday to her and the other celebrity famous people. If you're celebrating a birthday today, there's just some of the people you share your day with, and of course, if you're celebrating a birthday today, happy birthday to you from me.
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0: A rainfall warning in effect. We have rain at times heavy this evening, amounting 50 to 70 millimeters. Risk of thunder showers, gusting winds to 60, a low of 14. Rain for tomorrow as well, amounting 10 to 20 millimeters more. Gusting winds to 70, temperature steady near 14. Rain into tomorrow night, a low of 12. Into Sunday, a high of 14, and then showers for Monday, and a high of 17. That's your weather. 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

0: And every rose has its thorn. Poison here on The Wave. And you know what? My kids, my daughter especially, I don't know why, but she loves that song. I think she really likes it because I sing it when it's on, like, out loud, probably louder than I should. Excuse me. We're getting ready to round off another hour. I've got Roy Orbison coming up to kick off a short set. And, well, then we'll get to the top of the hour eventually with another information update. And then we'll get into it. That's right. Your all 80s drive home. Your all 80s feel good drive home, I think is the term we use for it. And you know what? Listening to those 80s hits that are coming up, I know. I just know. I'm going to feel good about it. Starship going to be a part of it. Gino Vannelli going to be a part of it. And I see it's Baltimora. I'm going to kick it all off after your information update at the top of the hour.
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3: Good afternoon. There's a lot of rain in the forecast for the Labor Day long weekend. Environment Canada's rainfall warning in effect for the eastern mainland and Cape Breton is calling for 100 to 150 millimeters of rain by Monday. The advisory says tropical moisture may contribute to sustained heavy downpours and thunderstorms could develop as well, bringing even higher rainfall amounts. A rainfall warning has now ended for parts of central and northern Nova Scotia, although it is expected to still be a soggy weekend for most. And with the heavy rain coinciding with the Labor Day long weekend, the RCMP is asking drivers to slow down, leave extra space on the road, and make sure your headlights are on. You might want to take a second look if you're taking in cash this long weekend. Cape Breton Regional Police says it's investigating after reports of several counterfeit $20 bills being used at retail shops over the past week in CBRM. It says the bills are not stamped with a hologram and have serial numbers beginning with HXD7015. Police are asking people to be diligent when accepting cash for purchases. People in the Lunenburg area will see water conservation measures eased this evening as work continues following a failure at the Dares Lake Dam earlier this week. In an update this afternoon, the town says the breach at the dam has been secured and work is focused on getting all three pumps in the pumping station fully operational. Two of those pumps have now been brought back online but are not at full capacity. However, the town says that work is headed in the right direction and so the water conservation directive will ease but not end at 6 p.m. this evening. People are still being asked to exercise a level of conservation for the time being, and things like watering lawns, filling pools, or washing cars in the driveway remains off limits. Many businesses in town were closed today, and the Blue Nose Academy was also closed for the second day in a row. The Canadian economy shed 42,000 jobs last month, though the national unemployment rate remained unchanged at 6.4%. The new data from Stats Canada says the bulk of the job losses came in business, support services, public administration, and natural resources. The data did note some bright spots in the economy, including a significant gain of 22,000 manufacturing jobs in August, along with indications the summer student job market was stronger this year. Nova Scotia posted a net job gain for August, pushing the province's unemployment rate to 6.1%, down from 6.2% the month before. New data from the Angus Reid Institute is showing 76% of participants say Canada was right to ditch trade talks, but 2 in 5 fear for their jobs. The new data from the nonprofit Angus Reid Institute finds support for Ottawa's stance is at majority levels in every province in the country. There is also a strong backing for the dollar-for-dollar retaliatory tariffs that have been threatened against the U.S. pending a September 8th deadline. 62% calling Canada's counter-tariffs about right under the circumstances. However, 13% of Canadian workers say they are very concerned about potentially losing their job. A Nova Scotia native has re-upped with his NHL team today. The Seattle Kraken announcing Amherst's Jacob Melanson has been signed to a 3-year deal with a $1.45 million AAV. The winger was drafted in the 5th round by the Kraken in the 2021 NHL draft. After a few productive seasons in the American Hockey League, Melanson got his first extended look with the Kraken last season, putting up 5 points in 36 games. In sports, the Blue Jays start a road series in Kansas City tonight, just a half game back of Cleveland for the final wild card spot. Elsewhere, the Red Sox continue their series in Baltimore, and the Yankees open up a weekend series in San Diego. The MHL preseason continues tonight with 4 games as Amherst visits Truro, Valley is at Yarmouth, Summerside visits West Kent, and Campbellton is home to Chaleur. All games are at 7 p.m. Now you're up to date. I'm Mark Hodgins.
2: 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Weather.
4: Rainfall warning in effect. We have rain at times heavy this evening, amounting 50 to 70 millimeters. Risk of thunder showers, gusting winds to 60, a low of 14. Rain for tomorrow as well, amounting 10 to 20 millimeters more. Gusting winds to 70, temperature steady near 14. Rain into tomorrow night, a low of 12. Into Sunday, a high of 14, and then showers for Monday, and a high of 17. That's your weather. 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

from Starship Bocera. Baltimora and Tarzan Boy in your mix inside this all 80s feel-good drive home. And hopefully you're feeling good on this drive home. It's Fresh Station City Memorial Chapel. We've still got Tommy Two-Tone on the way. We've got Gino Vannelli. He's coming up to round everything up. But first, we'll go back, let's call it 27 years. It's 1999, the music of Prince. 94.9 The Wave. 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

0: and Gino Vannelli and those Wild Horses.
1: I, you know what? I'm going to throw this out there. I love Gino Vannelli's music. He's got so many good songs. So many good songs that I really enjoy listening to. But I saw a music video once. I'm going to say it was probably in the late 90s. And I remember watching it and just thinking about this guy in that music video going like, this guy has to be the guy. And of all the music videos I've seen, that was the most full of himself, just because of his actions. I don't know. I don't even remember which one of his songs it was. I just remember thinking that about Gino Vannelli. He could be a great guy. I've never met him, so I don't know for sure. Welcome inside 5 o'clock. That was your All-80s Feel-Good Drive, home of presentation of City Memorial Chapel. And, well, we've got more songs on the way, probably some from the 80s, but some from the 70s, and, well, more. I do see some of the more, for sure, coming up this hour. Plus, I'm going to get to do something that I love to do. I'm going to talk Star Wars. Yeah, it's coming up.
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0: Sky and Love Song. We are Cheap Trick, and I want you to want me, 94.9 The Wave, and I want you to understand how excited I am about this very, very non-news Hollywood buzz. It is just exciting to me because I love Star Wars, and there may finally be some movement on two long-awaited Star Wars movies. According to a new industry production listing, both the upcoming New Jedi Order film starring Daisy Ridley and the Dave Filoni-directed Star Wars project are showing signs of moving closer to production. While Lucasfilm hasn't made anything official yet, their appearance on the production schedule suggests both projects could be gaining momentum behind the scenes. The new Jedi Order movie is expected to follow Rey roughly 15 years after the rise of Skywalker, and hopefully they retcon some of that, just because that movie could have been so much better, as she works to rebuild the Jedi Order. Meanwhile, Dave Filoni's movie has been described as a big screen event that will bring together the storylines and characters from The Mandalorian, Ahsoka, and other Disney Plus Star Wars series. Probably you'd be getting into it this way. Ahsoka brought in some of the cartoon ones. The Mandalorian brought in some of the cartoon ones. I assume the Book of Boba Fett is the other one that they're talking about in there. But super excited. Could be getting more Star Wars sooner than later. And that's great news for me.
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0: A rainfall warning in effect. We have rain at times heavy this evening, amounting 50 to 70 millimeters. Risk of thunder showers, gusting winds to 60, a low of 14. Rain for tomorrow as well, amounting 10 to 20 millimeters more. Gusting winds to 70, temperature steady near 14. Rain into tomorrow night, a low of 12. Into Sunday, a high of 14. And then showers for Monday and a high of 17. That's your weather. 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

0: somebody's out there somewhere. That's what Triumph is trying to tell me there. We've got lots of great music on the way as, the day continues. But our day together, it is coming to an end. I hope you had a great afternoon with me. I had a great time filling in for MJ on this Friday afternoon. As far as I know, she's back on Tuesday. Of course, you can join Heather tomorrow. She'll follow Casey Kasem's The 80s. You can find Casey Kasem on Sunday as well with the 70s. Chris will take you through some of the Sunday afternoon as well. Heather back on Monday morning and Tuesday morning. And yeah, lots to look forward to here on 94.9 The Wave, except less of me. I hope you had a great time with me. I had a fantastic time with you. I'll be talking to you when I'm talking to you. Stay safe.
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11: A rainfall warning in effect. We have rain at times heavy this evening, amounting 50 to 70 millimeters. Risk of thunder showers, gusting winds to 60, a low of 14. Rain for tomorrow as well, amounting 10 to 20 millimeters more. Gusting winds to 70. Temperature steady near 14. Rain into tomorrow night, a low of 12. Into Sunday, a high of 14, and then showers for Monday, and a high of 17. That's your weather. 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
2: Casey Kasem has unlocked the American Top 40 vaults and is replaying original shows from the 70s. This week, Casey takes you back to September 9th, 1972. That's when the Jackson 5 were looking through the windows. Donna Fargo was the happiest girl in the whole USA. Chicago spent a Saturday in the park. And Nilsson put the lime in the coconut. You'll hear those songs and all the Top 40 hits from September 9th, 1972, right here on American Top 40, the 70s.
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